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9: Right, abuja fwoye damase mama kwaba. 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

bɛhyɛ wiem ayɛ All of the month. 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And yeah. Fine. And yeah. You know, so. Cyber security. We pay attention to come up. Let me summon some of you.

Hey, what's your simu idea? Not just here. And the enum. Zeto Z. Company Limited.

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1: 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A new season. 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

0: 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Most part of Ghana. Yeni ye ye yeni yeni ebe tuaba yeni ebe ko Congress. Edin kunim.
1: It's a boy, yeah.
0: I'm a man watching.

يوردي ما مش يا عمي تمام متسنى يا شيخ با كواي دي inya information also on yeb now we need to meet the core public spaces that in a free wifi which ye di kan aka ho so on the thing is free wifi you connect ye tu asu aye nchese wo bestre ko baby na free wifi wo ha cause e dia na man in the middle le basana pensa sa de login da mumu app it means that the Benchana di logi. Yes, yes, yes. Oh, so you need to car. Do I find the end?

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Which any advice am? En fa mo bi. Na sa Wi-Fi ni. 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Even say your workspace now.

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But you see, and a bit, it's me gather information. 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
1: 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If I know all you are, why? If you are connected to the Anus Media.
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1: The pastor made a wise debris, young couple, it out. 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I make I say, almost I'm so I will form when we say, if I mean you, Quatia seminar. 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Me fear, Messia, me two on the mock from Babiana. 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
0: assembly member no ne owa se sa wode Anyakogu Street in North.
1: But you say, Anyakogu
0: Street
1: in North. And so, and no, and no, and no, and no, and no, and no, and no, and no, and no, and no, and no, and no, and no, and
0: no, and no, and no,
1: Mediocre minimum, I said to my own way.
0: Oh, dear, see, I'm sorry, Dian, dear
1: man.
0: I'm sorry, I'll call now.
1: You see me feel, and no man come be, I mean, will fear what I MC, MC Bano, and do true no man a buyer no. Or no, no, buy them, it's a chair, and some caca, a chair, and no, I say, or man, I'm quite a moment when you name a foam haunty. Or Bob, better let you on and kill one on car. Miss Womuka say, Sammy, your bema, meaning to Miss Missy, men call me warm, men quen a mark of you, may you bet me. You said your momo obey your answer. My man is but no, I give me no my sweaty, but my mamma, and so your best friend will be an old friend, me knew me for me. We are finding my charge.
0: Who said, minus no, got a for them that's war. The Muhana so
1: find
0: your befas or bit me.
1: I didn't mean to me who know me. They see, I might have my guess me to two. If you are a doggy dog, you fuck baby, mean Fakanya or Mudi or Momotuni or Mukai's name, so as you make too many. I mean, who baby I met, may I mother come with a woman go through yet, and that's woman in Tisid Yabiano. What for me, so make two and a mobile who said. A big girl, you mean, Lucian, or better men come.
0: Anna, apart from, I don't know, one more day, excavators, no air court.
1: Oh, are ye a bonfa, any no bonfa, any bonfa joints in air court bonfa horno? There will be a petrol, a feeling staking horno. I actually, yes, a young friend, scarf rat. Oh, we said that you depend on my coach now, you be right now, or my name, no one knows what I see. You be a year, Pottery farm, not because I woke a machine, a quantity. What if
0: I'm going to make a crack? Okay,
1: no, with the machine, I'll put it. You see, one more operation, you could say, if I know, don't be operation, and I do know I know myself for machine for no medical. When you pa.
0: One in him.
1: Assembly man, no, oh, see, when you say, you could be up a honey, yes, Edgman, when you. I said, or she, or mobile place, you know, she better now watch me. And what my sound threat, one more threat, committee, new one more, I know, some good future scan of machines, don't back what you want.
0: Tabano, no.
1: Next, you wish now, or can't, you know, make us say, you go for that, you have a pam woman. When you do my way, you know.
0: Oh, son, no, I just saw him.
1: And the one for me, I mean, my talk will be as you say, my year, my penny, my toe be asked to say, oh, me and good, I mean, climbing for fun. My men, the old frame, and I mean, one, and the Motovia say, oh, my best in coho, and that's what my same coho. The bitch means I'm coming to, but that would my, which old Guamia. From my men, who can say, and the Motuno Casual or my coffee. And I said, almost one corner. But what you mean, can?
0: Metonka.
1: Come on, Minister, between one and more, three nine business, I believe, yeah, I mean, see, woman, can't you over? What's your best friend? I said, what you mean to one and one woman? I bet you're not sure, and I said, I guess what she's saying. I was a
0: fan. One can't say, if you see a dim commando.
1: Ama osumeta tao. 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

0: that
1: 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What say Oba? 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
0: Nimu no.
1: Enra no.
0: Oni si oyen oyenu wa fasi.
1: Owo sa e wa so wa fasi. 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
0: Debbie, or move your assembly man, you be a no bam horn and I'm a name or cut out. You say, Timmy, no car say, you find me no man, no, we did no man, man.
1: I'm sorry, I'm not so your
0: officer.
1: I'm not so your officer now, MC.
0: Yeah, my minister man, man, buy it.
1: And I'm able to say, or to chrome her.
0: I want you to chrome her, yeah.
1: And you know about honor through her
0: wound. 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
1: Na me ka omo de free ho no mo ani na me ntimi me ye me yikokrom ikokrom wa frenti me bu se buta wo mo ye dwuma bi o ete e bia no mo ko ho
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As you will obia or no, need the other. Then you know, person protecting the Oko Fu. 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The better now, Dina. By now, you see. Pa as a country, Nabria, also by now, yes, I because Kuanino, we are catching it. Oh, no, I Driano, won't you mean for Tanka, won't you mean Tom? Yeah, minus, and I mean, small scale minor, won't you mean Tom? The book of code, Driano, because Oko production, I didn't say, hey, Jim, it's dang, and now say, Sani, I don't need to protect it. Oh, family, yeah. Shema obi a wono no adana o yene illegal ono bom echesi koko kweni echesi adan e de ntine wo se yere ha ese kweni no na nro ene ni di nkomo se di koko na bre oso okom no okote because you are threatening ya gra opening kwa and wadwane afri ho Boy, I'm here and ready. Who come by now? I was sent the area no crying yet. TBB, you actually be a hawk. Come back, can I want to? He said, yes, he no. I'm one more to abandon. So, I can't see a can be. I am telling you, Mrs. 1P, 1P, Obano, you're into mining. Whether legal or illegal, or bar, AMP no one. Can one when you know at the end of campaign, we know be AMP. And you know, direct, but Obama Croft, I am Croft, what you go for, you won't even can't. How soon as ODC, minor, especially or your illegal minor. So by DC and not by MC. That one on your dad. Somebody report him on a hook. 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
0: Uncle Pass it, Miss Summy. 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
1: 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That the police phone be ever area, huh? Ever involved directly. 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
0: 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I think lots in for eni meki. This means to say, akonfo, akwa. Mi maunfo, me yi me ni, mi mkoshe wa omoni ade. And me ben be me ki complain say me ba ye no ye jurisdiction no jabe police jurisdiction no it doesn't allow me to let jabe police officers go that area because I saw what in my head and you know ama me when it comes to police jurisdiction na me ho chiri me ye to anamo wa ko ye ko ju be di e wo se me ju bi a and then ya me adom and she say a wo mo de ma there was a number of police stations sana oma maye the division no se ti am no o ka se yenya police station dia me ma for said your papa you complain here all soon all ha ha you know ma for e ha ha pa ka so o ti ma se na wo kun to kwazi se be ya wo ma for be di omo ho no obi a be nya na wo be ko no na police ni any illegal miners in Onoma. Who said to be here in Onoma or Bekan
1: or Munegotia?
0: Yes, me say police for a anti robbery for you now and normally in an illegal mining site.
1: She
0: said, men are making sure I'm making this complaint and making from the fight. I make sure, say, these people where the people are. May also say, the Asia Banu, meaning about. In fact, a group had been an eye to say, means me and yes, my dear mammy. It's a free serve complaining here, Minister Daroma, or ma, national security for any your friend is saying, your friend, a region security in the bayon. Many a bema, this time I even said. Me come reko amino me no bi anya den enko me ti me di dai se me ho eya wu me pose die ye MC ne na me fa cho o ti ate enti no me ko one Sunday me wo ho no e no be yi e pass to any the friend say say na e kwa so to e say so mu ti me di so agbo amanfo ni na like ni so mu ku omo they use their way no the back of the gun no e ti me go bu omo because for this any finish when you come to Jabe, and make it here, I mean, no, because I'm a My young yama bedria, media, Mrs. and Cassa, Miss Cassandra Pua, the water to you, the pastor, I want to make it. And you want it comes to the fighting of really down mining. Me, you need to know, you know, media, my maker. Media meaning, say, a yame and a woman who by and a corner male phone into sonor. Any fun to me, protect me because any fun I want an air corner. May see, open to me, I've got any pastor on your mock up for you, Christian. My friend, may far push your woman, yeah, then. Yako papa no. Baby, I'm a foyer, maybe said the channel. Baby, I'm a woman, you chairman. If I saw that, and I'm a person, papa, I do what I said. The catcher moves to the motto on Siaman of pay bay and 9 days, yeah, on Siaman. Nay, I'm home for
1: your brother, yeah, yeah, production no bekasa.
0: Yes.
1: Enti, they say the one that's winning abe na imos.
0: People disguise themselves as security people and go to this mining.
1: I'm going to go to the house.

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1: watu
0: what test me say we see you na sister watch na
1: one
0: head on sister fetch me na me wey standing na me refi
1: all right that's it

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0: 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There was a wish here.
1: Hey, beyond that, beyond the message. Hey, Openi, wouldn't I say John?
2: Contest.
1: I guess I wouldn't, my dear. 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

0: 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Card number 3. 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
1: Same thing to me.
0: Have a baby.
1: And also delegate.

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Anna, a cop. That's okay. 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
1: so when who said they see you
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1: I see.

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1: Okay, 87 points.

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0: 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Yeah, now. Now go back to
1: me. 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
0: I am not doing it. I'm going to go to the Facebook. Thank you for following my account.
2: I learned today about tenor. Then at 10, this is yellow, around 9, 9:15. Yes, 10 on Bonona, well, from why you pick a
0: fire.
2: I don't know.
0: I'm going to show you.
2: Nene enkoma ye bedie no asefie bebere so ho. 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I am a chili bro, I mean, canoe, but well, I hope so. It's a net, and no, and for my baby, I said, and then nay, I said, I trust it. I wonder for no boot, a man and men, yet as a yat, yes. They say, a man is only my man and wine, yet it was for my bram. So I said, and I'm a me and bro. It's a fire, the hope. There's almost a much improvement of a chest.
1: No, nothing that you send the first.
2: I mean, send the first.
0: I don't care for
2: you. 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
3: Akosi ya mami chie tefu yo na nka de eni mwe de ya fa hi ne gwei na ya ba enti ye bosuade ye ba fa afutu ye ba fa ba wo enti ne she the fairy team she na ya ka bibia ayo ye wu hu kani ni sinta empochu weni nkonkoshe Shana import training question. 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Yenya you see Andy. 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Me pawasem. Me your banda. Say Dobi. A penasem, and young bunny. Bible can say, love doesn't cheat.
2: Okay.
3: Love is not envious. Love is not boastful.
2: Okay.
3: But in any way, love is when you show care, you show concern, you are truthful, faithful. Inti se enyu bi ibi some there motu academy ko bi asem ana mi doni pa no na me se na yeden me se na furniture no ndi me dada mu
2: na ndo
3: no na ndo
2: eh
3: some dot that makes my mudom hu enyu me the bible me bom kakra because Christ is say Christ is say yem do ye hu to the makes my bedo asafo no na odo asafo ntino some dot that makes my me the dom ankasa me hu I did chama. Let's me on the far. I think the main time blade name is from Betro because it's from Ochamano. Or Yama Yapa. It is a mother, me cheat on you.
2: Okay.
3: Yes. And even before I sang a yabby topic, no common cramp. Yam this I am with the word relationship, you know. Let's ask then. Relationship nankasana. I'm in a nippon yay, yard yard from the yard to the man among. And I'm the nippe yard sassy, yard quo, impenufrenim, where she are one do. Am I yet to me acquired that quang yamunim yamias and Asia don't know? Yet I said them, the me union, yet I said them. Relationship is whereby I'm in our yay, I juno crow. Yes, Vantin Yaka, miss my juni pee. 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There, you look to the man no money. There, you let snuff for square than you, Afibo. Copying the crystal, Bible for New Year's. Crystal for New Year's is when a crew be not able to inside for crow. Yes. ain't no say yet the me affair nasty the me union yet asia yeah I think then ka million de umba meeting
4: But the question you just ask, sir, why do we cheat?
5: I asked that, but I'm still asking, say, when the person was genuinely, intimately, I should do my door. No, I'm sure when you are, I'm sure I'm saying, I'm so made. I'm saying, I'm saying, I'm saying, I'm saying, I'm saying, I'm saying, I'm saying, I'm saying, I'm saying, I'm
4: saying, I'm saying, I'm saying, I'm saying, I'm saying, I'm saying, I'm saying, I'm saying, I'm saying, I'm Semi doa, minima de quintia, a bema my old bonnet. If he says semi doa, why do you be away your cry and your fennel, a yammy fet? So I did be away yana and yano. Mepe. What do you say? Media mepe, because Miss Middle. Inti, I had day no be a Miss McDonald. Dear ne ba yintia, fade ni pa McDonald. Yeah, can you be away be I am a fair? Now, me don't mean you quas me to me or bonny, you quas me cow who wants some bonny, and you quas say, me can't send be a bear with ya, you quas me can't send be a bit yaw. No, so a fade dear, or by now, me send me donor. Yeah, me cock can't I do no. A fee me fanny. And I'll know so
5: never brain at this
4: idea. It's a never brain, and at this idea never. It's a never brain at the back. And yes, sir. And cut side the way, and to me, conquer fat issue of a mawa dim, sir. You see, Obin Tinisi can warn a town for. Now, so maybe you are sending a bay at town for. And can you cross our jay a crab about with us? Because before, sir, maybe who a cushia sent me pen on a medonna, maybe water on. May be kind and a track a car as a punch him, my good said you will sit in Timmy Donald. In a messe, me pe. The Obia Cabia and messe me pe. A fe die koko du awade na se a biibia ko trigger sa love no
5: e die na ko trigger sa love
4: aba be se
5: die na ko trigger
4: bi e bebre ba na e ka bebre no a fe na ye bebe ba sa asem no so we die ye ye ni ni o
5: ba sa we die ye
4: we die ye ni ni a fe na ye bebe ba nsem no a enam so a e koko fa sa cheat na na cheat ne ba
5: papa Sarah cheat wa Abraham so
0: no.
5: I go say abaya. Enti am say papa because papa na yeso fo.
0: No.
5: I go say abaya. Sarah and Chiti were Abraham.
0: Sarah and Chiti Abraham kura wen Chiti.
5: Omo they were
0: faithful. Sarah gave the permission.
5: Okay, enti omo dey na dey yen Chiti.
0: Sarah gave the permission.
4: Yes, na Sarah and Chiti wo.
0: O si ko afana no ho na we say
5: abaya. Enti abaya am ka chere na papa chere mu. Sarah never cheated.
0: Abraham kura wen Chiti.
4: And but Abraham cheats you. So can we be out on the
5: idea?
4: No, be out on the idea.
0: No, it's based on agreement. Agreement. You have to prove to your wife, say,
4: I'm a
0: Damascus, Niakola, we have a fan.
5: Japan.
0: Oh, Sarah looked down when Namu said, no. Minumi and your new baby uncle, you were a Japanese, careful Tronia, the Abina, a bay, a badia. But Akolea, what he got with the engine? But one never funny now. There be any necessity, I said, any of you. So, in the best one, Sarah, I do not buy it.
4: Sarah,
0: I give problem is that I didn't see a GD for you in a jack. Man of the house,
3: mm-hmm.
0: Head of the house,
3: mm-hmm.
0: Went to me and resist.
3: Leadership by example.
0: Leadership by example.
4: Went to me and resist.
0: I'm going to go to Abraham.
4: But who would you buy? Say, which if it's not some. I could call you Libya. Nti ama wono soso no ohuna ni je bia owo mu. Nti e ba saa. Obe kai ne former boyfriend bia no otwi ne be 30 minutes 45 1 hour no. Obe ko.
5: Okay.
4: Wo akwa ko pe ne ne feelings because ko ntimi ma na ne nji.
5: Okay. So
4: ama soso nche sa wade nti won tra ho.
5: Okay. Mm. Nti na nka me bebusa papa se. Nti eye good se maware na me se me wo ex boyfriend dia na ex girlfriend. But we are so cool. Maybe you're jai for some time. And you're jai on a bad note. It's my worry no. So yeah, and I require the ambition to me the good thing
4: happened. Papa Mamma no counselor, we say. And oh worry, oh former boyfriend and former girlfriend. And my real feeling number that.
5: Madibiantrao.
4: Ness how we can say the old honey quay. Then you call. Jenti ada daddy, this one your son.
5: Papa,
0: you're okay. Hans, I'm not used to you. You're chatting for any of you. Now, in the radius, for my own. You know, this is a young co fire here in New Greenwich. A year. A day and a day back. Now, my make us say, of starting 1 Corinthians chapter 13.
5: Yeah. And then my
0: man Bible. Even in Pratri Mukurano. May Banu Bakajo says this time in Dopa, Alamba.
5: Yeah. Sama Muka.
0: I love you so much.
5: Ujani, I'm a
0: woman. And think I love you.
5: Papa bits me can't catch yourself. Eda, Ubejami Mukum.
0: I knew. And someone.
5: And now, or do grow to make us say.
0: And someone yet can, and someone yet capa, meaning the day is a chilling battle. Yanamin says, I say, ye demon of Funia, a bass out, said dear you, me to me. But the word love, it would do. If I love you, it means I should die for you, I should stand in place of you. Me na wa na mu.
5: I can take bullet for you.
0: Yes, me eba me dey me hunji.
5: Now survive na me.
0: Because John 3:16 was it for God so loved the world because of that he gave his life. Yeah. Enti se me dowa me ma I give my everything.
5: Okay.
0: Enti love no aye di agro. Yeah na ye dey pratwe na ba ayi. A corner na beshe love no mu no last abe replace love and no ni ade ade nsi a chire ne ban if truly say my bie ma no say me dwa ko sua na ye makoma na me de kan ya bibia no e se sam ko si a chire
5: papa na say the work e me ya ti ase a nti o ma e o mo so mo do ma ma te bia be ma ne ye na ade na e se no a o react no
0: enodo
5: okay
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5: ya ma me kinkan
0: che ya sha se kinkan na hwe suban na o show chira wo it reflects our 1 Corinthians 13
5: okay
0: ba bie me bie ya verse 5 na Paul say odo enye de entene de mfata the emphata say me go to the Paul e kind pepepe o say enye no ho the emphata en hwehwe de ye ono nko ane de ne
5: na odon ye pese me
0: nko ne bon ha no
5: okay
0: emfa boni en hyane ye sets ne say na ne nye the entene ho
5: odon
0: no enti me do the entene ne say me fa wa chi bia wadanfo pa kwa na me di
5: ah
0: ebia na me sawo girl bi o baby enti entro me do am ntwa ndro saka sa odo no emu odro eye package itself o
5: say the odo na tiko
0: say no make say say no akono no every place love no
5: last no yes because odo
0: no last they say here adwuma
5: they here can yes sadly
0: because last I go say last and na 1 Kings chapter 30 1 Kings yeah na 1 Samuel chapter 2 Samuel 30 Osi David ma. Ne ba jamma o. na efie na me me ko atimi adona kia to the stance ma yare ma send me papa signal say on kan chere no ki say o menu aduane ma minni
5: asana ne ho aba no
0: ani adamfo ene betu mfo bra ba efie na me yare.